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They say the holy water's watered down, and this town's lost its faith. 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
1: Back home in Sweden, the sun is shining. 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I woke up this morning as a two-time American Music Awards winner. Yeah. Best breakthrough album for Midnight Sun and best collaboration with Pink Panthers. And what's so amazing about that is that it's fan voted, so you guys voted for me, which I'm so thankful for. Thank you so much.
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1: Wow! This is crazy. Thank you so much. I mean, first of all, I want to thank you guys, the fans. You guys are the ones that got me this. Thank you for voting for me. I love you so, so, so much. I wouldn't be here without you. I love my fans. Number two, thank you to my family. I love my family. And thank you to the AMAs. And I just want to say, for anyone that wants to do anything or pursue anything or do music or whatever you want to do that feels impossible, it's so not impossible, because 2 years ago I was sitting in my living room watching this show wanting nothing more than to be on this stage. And now I'm here, so you can do it. It felt impossible for me, so you can do it. I love you. Being here is just, I never would have expected that, so thank you, I love you.
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1: Oh my God, this is so insane! I think we all have something that we would want to say, so we'll try to make this quick. But thank you to the icons. We're so grateful for every single one of you. We could not be here without you guys. We love you so much. Mgaisai!
2: 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We want to give a special shout out to BTS tonight for inspiring us to represent our culture at a global scale. 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

0: 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Mwah. And thank you, Icon! 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
3: 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For real. Thank you. 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
0: 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With the one and only
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0: 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Here in the mix.
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0: 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All the hits. With the one and only Peter.
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